0: 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I wish you could see him. He looks just like you.
1: Wunder, wunderfein, dieser Song von Phineas, What They'll Say About Us.

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